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1: Walk with a limp. 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
1: Masculine love, you know. Masculine love, immaculate love, wonderful love. I'm just adding anything with love at this point, but we move on. But do you think
0: we really need to get you a
1: what?
0: You know those vocabulary wheels? I think you'd love them.
1: As far as I should learn a word each day.
0: Yeah,
1: love.
0: No, he's very good with his vocabulary, but I just noticed that he just loves words.
1: Thank you very much.
0: Those,
1: you know,
0: those wheels,
1: I try
0: that,
1: my
0: those
1: best.
0: Colorful vocabulary wheels that they give kids. Everybody would love that.
1: Ah, no, I would love it though. Yeah. And funny how my birthday is coming up. Please, if you love me, you guys, get me that. I love it.
0: You would use it diligently.
1: Diligently, efficiently. And and you know that, speaking of masculine love, mm-hmm. Do you think that's what, I think that's what this sporting ad is coming for. Is
0: what?
1: Going for. That what? Ad. The ad that Sydney Sweeney featured in.
0: How?
1: Masculine love. Ah, who bets? Because you guys, I saw the ad. My goodness gracious.
0: Mind
1: Sydney
0: you,
1: is a lovely woman, by the way. That's
0: everybody just finally saw the picture.
1: Because I thought, okay, she should at least be wearing clothes, you know. But when I said, whoa, wow. Ladies and gentlemen, boys and girls, that is what? Fantasmic. That is fantasmic. But at the same time, those guys know what they're doing. They know what they're doing. Because men bet, they get Sydney Sweeney, get her to do that thing. Masculine love. They are going for masculine love. Men's love of women.
0: You know,
1: and
0: you
1: love
0: guys
1: of
0: are very focused on, should I say, optics. Mm. Right? I think mm-hmm. It does a lot for you guys. So they were just trying to grab your attention.
1: Yeah. I can't lie. They grabbed my attention in a shock
0: way. But she also grabbed the attention of a lot of athletes. And now they're very enraged. And that's the problem. So the questions they were asking, or the statements they were making, mm-hmm. was things like, oh, that Sydney has set us back 100 years. And I would not lie. Maybe because I'm not an athlete. I'm a woman, but I'm not an athlete.
1: But girl, wait. You jog now. Exactly.
0: How does that make you an athlete?
1: Yeah.
0: Continue. I do one lap. I'm probably pause like five times.
1: I'm sorry. Continue. Don't mind me. Continue, please.
0: Anyways, mm-hmm. So they're saying that she set women back 100 years. Obviously, hyperbole aside, you know what they're trying to say.
1: Yeah.
0: So it's like, how did she though? I said, because I'm not an athlete, don't come for me. Maybe I just don't get it. It's like, how did she? Because I think we all know that she's not an athlete.
1: Yeah,
0: she's an actress.
1: Not.
0: Right? And it's like, over time, obviously, women are still persevering and they're still trying to be just as relevant as men.
1: Mm-hmm.
0: They are not there yet, but they are very, very relevant in today's time, like 2026. Mm-hmm. We all know that women in sports, wow, that's a big deal.
1: It's a big deal to be honest.
0: And we're not just looking at you for what you look like.
1: We're looking at you because of what you can do.
0: Exactly. Your endurance, your strength, you know, your
1: that's
0: skill.
1: Why, that's why I'm sure. Have you seen Serena Williams?
0: Mm-hmm.
1: My God. First time I saw, I said, whoa, she's good, though.
0: She'll bench you. She'll bench you, easy.
1: There's no benching in tennis, sir, but she'll beat me like a child. Because, wow.
0: And you could be her child. You know that, right?
1: Yes, I know.
0: And that age, and look at how strong.
1: Have you played tennis before?
0: Yeah.
1: Huh? That thing is hard.
0: Is it?
1: No, you know, that's why I say she's an athlete, you guys. She's an athlete,
0: no,
1: you know.
0: I played tennis as a kid with my grandpa.
1: Mm.
0: You know.
1: Ah, that's cute.
0: Flex.
1: Bonding time.
0: Yeah, it was really cute.
1: That's cute.
0: But anyways, aside from all the cute stuff, there's also cute stuff going on the internet, on the TL.
1: That stuff is not, the matter we're talking about is not a cute stuff. It's not a cute,
0: it's not, stuff.
1: To be fair, it's cute because when
0: hot
1: I saw
0: stuff,
1: it.
0: But it's not cute.
1: Exactly. Because that's not, ladies and gentlemen, that is hot. So what I saw, hot. You know, as 11 to say, too hot. Too
0: but
1: hot.
0: Anyways,
1: yeah.
0: If you would like to contribute or even teach us,

0: 6. I'll say it again, 0908-826-5016. Now, Ebube, you are a man, right?
1: Yes, so
0: tell me, when you saw the photos... okay. When you saw the photos of Sydney Sweeney, right, for Novig?
1: Yeah.
0: Did you think... I want to know, how did it make you think about women in sports in general? Now, not just about Sydney, in general.
1: In general.
0: Mm-hmm.
1: To be fair, when I first saw it...
0: Yeah.
1: First thing that came to my mind before... was wow, what a man.
0: Yeah.
1: But women in sports in general, the whole piece,
0: do you think it makes you take them less seriously?
1: No, it doesn't though, because me, I don't reason things like that much. Because when I saw it, it's a betting ad, So, what's faster way to catch a guy's attention than putting a nice?
0: So you saw it as pure marketing.
1: I just saw it as pure marketing. Would I advertise that? What's the word? Would I permit that? I approve that? No, I wouldn't, because she's practically naked.
0: Yeah.
1: That's wrong. People are gonna see that. You can't tell me otherwise. But it's, you can't take away the fact that it's a good idea.
0: There were some people in the comments who actually said they don't condone what she's doing. They would never encourage anybody to pose in the nude.
1: Yeah.
0: But they still could not really see the problem in regards to women in sports,
1: exactly.
0: And that's just where I'm at. Like, I really just can't see it, especially when she's not the first person she's not. Serena Williams, just as you mentioned, she has done it for the cover of a magazine.
1: Whoa!
0: In the nude. Who else? Ronda Rousey.
1: She's done it. I can't imagine Ronda Rousey doing that. She's a fighter. She'll beat me shaking.
0: But why can't you imagine her doing that?
1: Why can't I? Because of the reputation she has already. Hey, Ronda Rousey.
0: Yeah.
1: Bish, bish, bash, bash, bush, bush. Hey, dude.
0: I'm not going to use Ebube as a case study for all men, but you do understand what he just said. He can't even imagine Ronda Rousey doing that. Why? Because this is how I'm seeing it. Feel free to correct me.
1: Mm-hmm.
0: But I guess it's because you don't necessarily see her sexually.
1: Yeah,
0: you just see her the way you see John Cena.
1: Yeah,
0: right.
1: Exactly.
0: A boxer, a fighter.
1: Yeah, exactly.
0: Someone in the ring. That's
1: exactly
0: who you see her as. You don't see her as.
1: Well, John Cena is a wrestler, though. Let me.
0: Okay, that's why I said someone in the ring.
1: Yeah. I know.
0: In the ring, right?
1: Yeah.
0: Anyways, up next we have Ice Spice featuring Lil Yachty with "Out My Face, My Baby."
1: That is
0: Out My Face, My Baby.
1: That's another individual. Ice Spice, another individual that would not mind doing such an ad.
0: I've never seen her do such a thing.
1: No, but I will not be surprised if she does something like that.
0: Now, another thing, again, you see the way his head is... You see the way he can see Ice Spice in that way, and he can't see Ronda Rousey. I'm serious.
1: Yeah, okay.
0: He can't see Ronda Rousey in that light, but you can see Ice Spice in that way.
1: I can't see Ice Spice in that way.
0: Do you understand? Very different... I don't say industries, but very different.
1: It's a brand they've built.
0: Exactly. Very different branding.
1: It's a brand they've
0: built. Women in sports, know that we respect you and we still see you as...
1: Women in sports.
0: As women in sports. Athletes, strong women.
1: Powerful, determined.
0: Skillful.
1: You go, girl.
0: Anyways, back to what I was saying. Ice Spice featuring Lil Yachty with "Out My Face, My Baby" coming up next.

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1: I beg now, for where round about day?
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0: I know we never agree, but we can all agree that one up is the best way to win early on BetKing Sports.
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